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1: When it comes to our HRM potholes, well, the good news is that 5,100 potholes, according to the city, have now been repaired.
2: Wow.
1: Neutral news is that we still have another 3,000, and these are just the reported potholes.
2: Wow.
1: The ones that they know of.
2: Yeah.
1: And unfortunately, too, it's causing more damage than just our tires. There's a Halifax mechanic says he's busier than ever. And it's not just tires. It's now suspension issues, sway bars, even control arms.
2: Oh, yeah.
1: Now, you would know more about a control arm.
2: Oh, yeah.
1: Where's that? That's underneath.
2: That's what holds your wheel on.
1: Okay. Oh,
2: yeah.
1: Dear.
2: So your bushings and your control arms and your ball joints in there, too. That your bushing. Yeah. Yeah, you don't want a broken bushing.
1: I think I'd rather have a broken ankle.
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1: Today is superhero day, so we're throwing it out there. If you could have just one superhero power, what would it be?
2: I would like to be able to teleport.
1: Why would you want to be able to do that?
2: Because it's almost as good as being in two places at once, but you can be fully present, but get everywhere in an instant.
3: Everywhere quickly. Yeah, no,
2: yes.
3: Sitting in traffic for half an hour at the Windsor Street Exchange.
2: Absolutely.
3: That would be one.
1: Yeah, that would be awesome.
3: Yeah,
1: actually.
3: That would be awesome.
1: Yeah. You heard Tim McGraw.
4: The Invisible Man, because you could just observe without being observed.
1: Did he sound creepy there?
2: Well, it's a bit of a creepy sentiment, but maybe he just means, like, you know, he'd be able to be like a people watcher in a park or something like that, where you just observe other people's behaviors mm-hmm. as opposed to, like, creepily seeing one person or following somebody undetected. But, you know, maybe just more like, and as a celebrity, maybe he wouldn't want to be seen because yeah. he could go live his life.
1: Yeah, maybe.
3: That is a good point, because yeah. when you're well known, what do? They wear sunglasses.
1: That's right.
3: A disguise,
2: yeah,
3: a big hat.
2: He wants to be invisible so that he can just live.
3: Just be a regular guy. Yeah,
1: see?
3: That's a good point.
1: Now we're going to have to backpedal on Tim McGraw. We thought he was creepy, and you just explained that he's not.
3: We owe him an apology.
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5: Hey, it's Fitz, F-I-T with a Z from the Country Top 40 Countdown. And this weekend, we're going to find out if Dylan Scott can hold on to that number one spot with what he'll never have, or if it's time for a brand new king of the countdown. You don't want to miss it. We're going to be celebrating the first weekend of May. So I'll see you this weekend for all the hits on the Country Top 40 with Fitz right here.
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1: Which one would you like to try? The FIFA World Cup 2026 flavors are out for Tim Hortons Timbits and now Lay's potato chips in on the action. They're rolling out 40 limited edition chip flavors. Not all of them we'll see here in Canada. Mm-hmm. In the U.S., you'll get three: Argentinian steak and chimichurri. Did I say that right?
2: What is... Looks like it's right.
1: See? Yeah. See? So that one took you by surprise.
2: What is chimichurri?
1: I don't know. That's the thing. Oh. Is it good?
2: I have to investigate that. It sounds good.
1: It sounds Argentinian. Brazilian garlic sauce. Wavy French onion soup. That would be a good one.
2: Mm.
1: Canada is being represented with maple caramel chips, and they're not even being sold here in Canada, unfortunately. Wow. They're heading to places like Korea, Singapore, Malaysia, and the Philippines. Meanwhile, over in the UK and Spain, people will be snacking on bangers and mash flavored chips like sausage.
2: They do like their bangers and mash.
1: I like my bangers and, well,
2: mash.
1: No, just the bangers. The spicy sausages.
2: Okay.
1: All of them hit stores next month, by the way, if you're interested.
2: Sure.
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1: So, when given the choice of sleeper getting busy, what did most people actually choose?
2: Did they really?
1: Mm-hmm.
2: They chose that.
1: And why?
2: Well, I thought sleep
1: well,
2: would...
1: Well, no, they didn't choose that at all.
2: Oh.
1: I just threw the music in there just because
2: okay,
1: it's...
2: just for fun.
1: Yeah. When asked how often they would rather sleep than get it on, 44% chose sleep at least some of the time, with 8% choosing it always. All of which is not particularly surprising after the researchers found that nearly half of us don't get enough sleep, and roughly 25% get fewer than 6 hours a night. So because we're not getting any sleep, we're not getting any of this.
2: So maybe focus on your sleep first, and the rest will follow.
1: You know it's really bad. If you're too tired to...
2: Enough said, right?
1: That's not good. I mean, we really have to adjust things in our lives.
2: Given the choice, I got to go with sleep.
1: Helps you focus.
2: Supposedly.
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1: A TikToker shared the millennial phrases that she thinks absolutely need to be retired. Now, maybe you're going to agree. 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
2: Cool beans. 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Wham, bam, thank you, ma'am.
3: Oh, come on.
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3: Hey. Wham, bam, thank you, ma'am. Come on. 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
5: Hey, it's Fitz, F-I-T with a Z from the Country Top 40 Countdown. And this weekend, we're going to find out if Dylan Scott can hold on to that number one spot with what he'll never have, or if it's time for a brand new king of the countdown. You don't want to miss it. We're going to be celebrating the first weekend of May. So I'll see you this weekend for all the hits on the Country Top 40 with Fitz right here.
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1: Thank you, David Giles, for coming up with this. He is an EV specialist, and he has created a simple sticker. It's called Temp Alert, and it works kind of like a smoke detector for batteries. You stick it right on things like your phone battery, maybe your power bank or your e-bike, and if it gets too hot, it changes color and gives you a warning before things get dangerous. I can't wait to get these Temp Alerts. I'm going to put them on my e-bike.
2: Put them
1: batteries.
2: Everywhere.
1: Yeah.
2: Just in case you get hot too.
1: No. That started about 5 years ago. Kind of escalated there for a bit.
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1: There's going to be a province-wide phase-out of hospital bedside phones beginning May 31st. Instead of the bedside phone, the health authority is asking patients to bring a personal device and charger to stay connected during their hospital stay. Nova Scotia is not alone. Hamilton Health Sciences in Ontario ended its contract with the same type of vendor last June.
2: I spent 8 weeks in the hospital in 2016 in Fredericton. And if it wasn't for that little tiny square TV, I swear, because I was hooked up to antibiotic IV and I could not remove that. Like, I mean, my walks were around the floor. That was it. That was the extent. So without that little box, I would have lost my mind, because Netflix was out. But it wasn't a thing then for shows, right? And my soaps, going 8 weeks with a general hospital? Are you kidding me?
1: But you were in the hospital.
2: Yeah, true.
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7: Our forecast is calling for sun today with increasing cloud late this afternoon. We'll see high 16, cooler along parts of the coast. Cloudy tonight with a low down to 6, and tomorrow rain, wind, and a high of 6.
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1: Has a restaurant ever made a change to the menu that you were not happy with?
2: Remember Bieber's Bits, chocolate chip Timbits?
1: Oh, no, they were fantastic. 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
2: So good, and they came, and then they went, never to be seen again.
1: Just go up to Bieber and ask him for his bits. He might have some in his freezer.
2: If I ever meet Justin Bieber, I'm totally going to ask.
1: Love your bits.
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1: Had them in my mouth.
2: I want them. Well, that is where you put them. I'm not wrong.
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3: 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You don't want to miss it. We're going to be celebrating the first weekend of May. 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
1: They're not real coyotes. They're fake coyotes at the Bayers Lake Community Outpatient Center site. They're not decorations. They do have a purpose. Nova Scotia Health posted. We want to let the public know that two coyote decoys and reflective deterrent materials will be in place at the Bayers Lake Community Outpatient Center site in Halifax as part of routine humane wildlife management efforts to discourage geese from gathering in the area.
2: To keep the geese away, that's important, but there haven't been any like geese attacks, I hope.
1: I would think it's because of the goose poop.
2: Yeah,
1: it gets
2: it's very
1: all over
2: messy,
1: the place, right?
2: Sure, you know? And it's not healthy.
1: And it's, yeah, so it's all over the place.
2: And it's at the clinic.
1: And it sticks on your feet and you walk that in, track that through the carpet and stuff. Gross. Not good.
2: Yikes. I wish they worked on keeping deer off the highway.
1: Right.
2: Driving in the middle of the night. Maybe I should get a couple of these and put them on my roof. Would that help?
1: It might. You never know.
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1: When it comes to our HRM potholes, well, the good news is that 5,100 potholes, according to the city, have now been repaired.
2: Wow.
1: Neutral news is that we still have another 3,000, and these are just the reported potholes.
2: Wow.
1: The ones that they know of.
2: Yeah.
1: And unfortunately, too, it's causing more damage than just our tires. There's a Halifax mechanic says he's busier than ever. And it's not just tires. It's now suspension issues, sway bars, even control arms.
2: Oh, yeah.
1: Now, you would know more about a control arm.
2: Oh, yeah.
1: Where's that? That's underneath.
2: That's what holds your wheel on.
1: Okay. Oh,
2: yeah.
1: Dear.
2: So your bushings and your control arms and your ball joints in there, too. That was your bushing. Yeah. Yeah, you don't want a broken bushing.
1: I think I'd rather have a broken ankle.
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9: Our forecast is calling for sun today with increasing cloud late this afternoon. We'll see high 16, cooler along parts of the coast. Cloudy tonight with a low down to 6, and tomorrow rain, wind, and a high of 6.
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1: Today is superhero day, so we're throwing it out there. If you could have just one superhero power, what would it be?
2: I would like to be able to teleport.
1: Why would you want to be able to do that?
2: Because it's almost as good as being in two places at once, but you can be fully present, but get everywhere in an instant.
3: Everywhere quickly. Yeah, no,
2: yes.
3: Sitting in traffic for half an hour at the Windsor Street Exchange.
2: Absolutely.
3: That would be one.
1: Yeah, that would be awesome.
3: Yeah,
1: actually.
3: That would be awesome.
1: Yeah. You heard Tim McGraw.
4: The Invisible Man, because you could just observe without being observed.
1: Did he sound creepy there?
2: Well, it's a bit of a creepy sentiment, but maybe he just means, like, you know, he'd be able to be like a people watcher in a park or something like that, where you just observe other people's behaviors mm-hmm. as opposed to, like, creepily seeing one person or following somebody undetected. But, you know, maybe just more like, and as a celebrity, maybe he wouldn't want to be seen because he could go live his life.
1: Yeah, maybe.
3: That is a good point, because when you're well known, what do? They wear sunglasses.
1: That's right.
3: A disguise,
2: yeah, so
3: a big hat.
2: He wants to be invisible so that he can just live.
3: Just be a regular guy. Yeah,
1: see?
3: That's a good point.
1: Now we're going to have to backpedal on Tim McGraw. We thought he was creepy, and you just explained that he's not.
3: We owe him an apology.
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1: Which one would you like to try? The FIFA World Cup 2026 flavors are out for Tim Hortons Timbits and now Lay's potato chips in on the action. They're rolling out 40 limited edition chip flavors. Not all of them we'll see here in Canada. Mm-hmm. In the U.S., you'll get three: Argentinian steak and chimichurri. Did I say that right?
2: What is... Looks like it's right.
1: See? So that one took you by surprise.
2: What is chimichurri?
1: I don't know. That's the thing. Oh. Is it good?
2: I have to investigate that. It sounds good.
1: It sounds Argentinian. Brazilian garlic sauce. Wavy French onion soup. That would be a good one.
2: Mm.
1: Canada is being represented with maple caramel chips, and they're not even being sold here in Canada, unfortunately. Wow. They're heading to places like Korea, Singapore, Malaysia, and the Philippines. Meanwhile, over in the UK and Spain, people will be snacking on bangers and mash flavored chips like sausage.
2: They do like their bangers and mash.
1: I like my bangers and, well,
2: mash.
1: No, just the bangers. The spicy sausages.
2: Okay.
1: All of them hit stores next month, by the way, if you're interested.
2: Sure.
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Good morning, it's MJ. Morgan Wallen coming up, Madeline Merlot as well. But first, the Reclaws and Drake Milligan on FX 101.9.

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Post Malone, I ain't coming back. Looking forward to Post Malone at YQM this year. That's going to be amazing. We have Dean Brody and Bailey Zimmerman coming up. Morgan Griffiths and Bourbon on Today's Country FX 1019.

0: Today's Country, FX 101.9, Morgan Griffiths and Bourbon. I'm MJ. If you're looking for a good movie this weekend, The Devil is Back. And yes, she still wears Prada. Meryl Streep, she is fantastic in this role, isn't she? Miranda Priestly, she's nearing retirement in this movie and she reconnects with Andy. There's tension because Emily is now a rival. Meryl Streep, Anne Hathaway and Emily Blunt all back, getting solid reviews too. Now, if you want something darker, a little scarier, Hokum also out. And if you love the movie Weapons, same producer, so you'll love this one too. Adam Scott takes lead here. And the third one is called Animal Farm. Not getting good reviews, unfortunately, but you might be interested in that one. Coming up for us next on Today's Country, FX 101.9, Jason Aldean and Bailey Zimmerman.
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7: Our forecast is calling for sun today with increasing cloud late this afternoon. We'll see high 16, cooler along parts of the coast. Cloudy tonight with a low down to 6, and tomorrow rain, wind, and a high of 6.

0: Today's Country FX 1019, Brooks and Dunn, Rock My World. I'm MJ. Well, Frankie and I love rocking McHappy Day. We have so much fun on McHappy Day, and it's coming up this Wednesday. McDonald's right across Canada. You go in, you buy your food, and proceeds from all food and beverage menu items go toward Ronald McDonald House Charities and other local children's charities. So here's our chance to have a nice, delicious meal at McDonald's and also kind of give back. So Frankie and I, again, will be out on location. We're going to be doing our morning show live from Tantallon, McDonald's in Tantallon. And if you're driving by, make sure you give us a honk, maybe a wave, or better yet, park. Come over and say hello. We'd love to meet you. So again, Frankie and I will be at McDonald's in Tantallon for McHappy Day on Wednesday morning. Ella Langley and Aaron Goodvin next.
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1: Today's Country FX 101.9, that's Sasha. Hey, Mom, I made it. I'm MJ, so Micmac Mall is where you're going to find me today. I'm at East Link. You know where East Link is. If you go in the entrance near Winners, it's a fairly easy place to find. And I'm going to be broadcasting until 3 o'clock this afternoon from East Link in the Micmac Mall. Why? Oh, man, there are some incredible deals on right now. I'll have all of those details starting next hour. Also, we're going to hear coming up for us Kelsey Kulick, also Justin Moore, and Jade Eagleson on today's Country FX 101.9.

Today's Country FX 101.9 Shaboozy and Jelly Roll. Amen. It's MJ. I'm at East Lincoln, the Micmac Mall. I'm going to give you all the details on some incredible deals coming up for us after Jade Eagleson, James Barker Band on Today's Country FX 101.9.

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Justin Moore, time's ticking. I'm MJ. I'm at Eastlink in the Micmac Mall, and time is ticking for this spring savings event. I'll have more details on that coming up after Jade Eagleson, Kelsey Kulick, Till I Get to Heaven on Today's Country FX 1019.

0: Country FX 101.9, Jade Eagleson, shaking in them boots. Hi again, it's MJ. I'm in the Micmac Mall today at Eastlink. We're located on the lower level. 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
6: Our forecast is calling for sun today with increasing cloud late this afternoon. We'll see high 16, cooler along parts of the coast. Cloudy tonight with a low down to 6, and tomorrow rain, wind, and a high of 6.

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0: Today's Country FX 101.9, Jess Moskaluk, halfway home. What a beautiful day. 11 degrees already in the sunshine. It's MJ. 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And there's a Samsung Galaxy phone here as well that you can get for as low as $4 a month. I'm not kidding. I am not kidding. So come in and talk to them. Eastlink, I'm in the Micmac Mall location. Morgan Griffith's coming up and Thomas Rhett next. 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

0: Today's Country FX 101.9 Shania Twain. I'm going to get you good. Well, I'll tell you, Eastlink is getting us good with all these spring savings. I'm here in the Micmac Mall, and Ken Smith is joining me. Ken is the assistant manager. Ken, I gave you my phone. I said, can you please check my account and see if I can get a deal today? And boy, did you ever come through for me. Thank you very much. Anybody can come in today with their iPhone and do the same, can't they?
1: Absolutely. Whether you're with us or not with us, you can come in and either get your bill lowered or bring in your bill from your old provider, and I'm pretty positive we'll beat it.
0: Now, Kenny, you have a whole selection here, everything from the iPhone 17 Pro to Samsung. There's one here you mentioned is only $4 a month. That would be your basic phone, say, for a student, somebody new to the workforce.
1: Absolutely. If you don't use your phone very much, it's pristine for you. Just some simple calling and texting, a couple pictures. $4 a month, it's hard to beat.
0: Yeah, it really is. Thank you so much. Kenny, you're doing a great job. A big shout out to Gabe and Ishu as well. I'm at Eastlink in the Micmac Mall, their spring savings event, but you better hurry in today and tomorrow to get on that family bundle. 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

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My goodness, up to 13 degrees. At least it is here in Dartmouth. I'm at the Micmac Mall at Eastlink. It's MJ. Coming up for us next, we're going to hear from Zach Brown Band and Dallas Smith. Riley Green, Change My Mind on Today's Country FX 101.9.

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It's MJ. I'm at East Link in the Micmac Mall. More details coming up on their spring savings event. And we're also going to hear from Megan Patrick. But first, Owen Wrigley, Light This Town on Today's Country FX 101.9.

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1: And hello once again from East Lincoln, the Micmac Mall. It's MJ. And Kenny's joining me again. Kenny, you're doing such a great job on the radio. Got to get you in here again. 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
9: Our forecast is calling for sun today with increasing cloud late this afternoon. We'll see high 16, cooler along parts of the coast. Cloudy tonight with a low down to 6, and tomorrow rain, wind, and a high of 6.
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0: Today's Country FX 101.9 James Barker Band, Just Saying. Hi again, it's MJ. I'm at Eastlink in the Micmac Mall, and I'm just saying amazing deals. I'll tell you more about those next, right after Tim Hicks Loud.
1: We're gonna stomp our boots till the neighbors call the cops. Gonna put that boom back into the old boom box. Turn the die way up to 10, then we'll turn it up again and wake up.

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1: Today's Country FX 101.9, Tim Hicks. It's going to get loud. It's MJ. I'm at East Link in the Micmac Mall. Now, there's a spring savings event that you don't want to miss out on. It's gig internet. 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

0: Today's Country FX 101.9, Mackenzie Porter and Pickup. On the way next hour, we have Dean Brody coming up, also Josh Stump and the Chris Buck Band. Yeah, looking forward to that one. Don't forget CT40 with Fitz, too, coming up for us at 2 o'clock. I'm here at Eastlink in the Micmac Mall. I'm going to be here until 3 o'clock today. Now, any Eastlink location is just fine for you to go in and get in on the spring savings event. But, hey, I'd love to see you over here at Micmac Mall. I heard it's 13 degrees in the sunshine in Dartmouth. If you're looking to save money and you want that internet service, but also an amazing deal for your mobile phones, well, this is the place to be. 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And, you know, less than you think, too, per month. 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I'm in the Micmac Mall. 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

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Hi again, it's MJ. I'm at Eastlink in the Micmac Mall. More details on that coming up and their spring savings event. 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

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Della Smith coming right up, also Tay Bay. But first, John Party, head over boots.

0: Today's Country FX 101.9, Dallas Smith, along with Alexander Kay, and How Do You Miss Me? Greetings once again from East Link in the Micmac Mall. 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
2: How many kids are in your family? And that includes your kind of extended family as well. Maria, how many kids?
3: So my father-in-law is one of 18 children. Same mother, same father. They had a couple where they had two in 1 year twice. It's crazy. My husband has 92 first cousins and hundreds of second and third cousins.
0: Wow.
3: It's hard to know everybody, that's for sure.
0: Well, yeah. Holy smokes. Holy smokes.
2: Definitely picking names for Christmas at that point.
0: Yeah. Three kids in my family. My sister's the oldest, then me. I was born on her first birthday.
2: Yeah.
0: And my brother was adopted, and he was our brother.
2: Right.
0: I mean, plain and simple. But the reason I mention that is because my mom always said she wanted two boys, and she got two girls.
2: Wow.
0: So then they adopted Matthew.
2: How many kids are in your family? And that includes your cousins and the people that you know about.
0: The people you know about. or you find out about on Ancestry.com.
2: Yeah, right.
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9: Our forecast is calling for sun today with increasing cloud late this afternoon. We'll see high 16, cooler along parts of the coast. Cloudy tonight with a low down to 6, and tomorrow rain, wind, and a high of 6.

0: Today's Country FX 101.9 with Brett Kissel. Let your horses run. Hello again. It's MJ. 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
1: Hey, it's Fitz, F-I-T with a Z from the Country Top 40 Countdown. And this weekend, we're going to find out if Dylan Scott can hold on to that number one spot with what he'll never have, or if it's time for a brand new King of the Countdown. 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We're going to be celebrating the first weekend of May. 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

0: Today's Country FX 101.9, Garth Brooks and Long Neck Bottle. It's MJ again. I'm here at Eastlink in the Micmac Mall. Now, I want to talk about the Samsung phones, too. Do you know you can actually get a phone for as low as $4 a month? Now, Kenny, as he was telling us earlier, the assistant manager here at Eastlink, you know, it's a base model, but what a great deal for a student, maybe somebody new to the workforce, a Samsung Galaxy A series as low as $4 a month. Other iPhones that are on sale here as well include the iPhone Air. You can get that for $23.50 a month on the EasyTab Flex. 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
1: Let's count them down, y'all. My name is Fitz. That's F-I-T with a Z, and it's time to play the hits. Welcome to the most impactful countdown to country music. This is the Country Top 40 in the first weekend of May. So let me go ahead and just throw this in here right now. It's gonna be May.
8: It's gonna be May.
1: This is gonna be a loaded month and a big weekend. Three brand new debuts ready to shake things up. We're gonna get those started in a few minutes. But first, rewind it back to last weekend when Dylan Scott locked it down at number one with what he'll never

Dylan Scott at number one last weekend with What He'll Never Have. And this weekend on the countdown, we're going to find out if Dylan still has a number one song left in him. Is he still going to maintain that CT40 number one ring with the bling? That's our job to find out. Let's go. Number 40. Kicking off a fresh week of hits with Ashley Cook. And Ashley took a little break from the countdown with this one a while back. But now she is back with The Hell You Are. Yeah.

Ashley Cook is back in the running at number 40 with The Hell You Are. And coming up next, would you look at that? I love when this happens. I really love when this happens. It's a back-to-back Ashley's. A debut song from Ashley McBride. It's What If We Don't at number 39.

Ashley McBride with a brand new one this week. What If We Don't? Making her debut at number 39. And everybody just hang on just one second. I got to hit pause for a moment because I just got a message that slid in from TikTok. And it says, hey, Fitz, it is Caitlin in Omaha, Nebraska. She says, serious question. What are your plans for the first weekend of May? And you got to be honest. Are you finally going to rest or are you still out here acting like you're 27 years old with a Red Bull and a dream? Caitlin, first of all, how dare you call me out on my age like that? 27 years old. I mean, goodness, it is a public platform. Secondly, my plans? Pretty simple. I'm just going to crank up some country music, probably chase a Texas sunset, maybe fire up the grill and pretend I'm going to relax. But we all know I'm going to end up doing about 47 things I didn't plan on doing and loving every second of it because that's May, baby. You don't slow it down, you lean into it. Speaking of leaning in, our next debut is from a guy who's been doing exactly that. He just grabbed his very first number one a couple of weeks back with Paint You Pretty, and now he's back, climbing again. Here's Hudson Westbrook making his CT40 debut at number 38.

0: Roberts and Westbrook, Paint You Pretty. Brand new on the countdown this weekend, making its debut at number 38, and Fitz playing all the hits. And all right, don't move, because a couple of weeks ago I told you that I had a story coming out about CT40 newcomer Steven Wilson Jr. And trust me, this one is worth sticking around for. We're talking Golden Gloves boxer turned country artist, which might just make him the ideal drinking buddy, if you ask me, or maybe the last guy you'd ever want to argue with. Steven's in the CT40 building right now, and we're going there after this.
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3: And hello once again from Eastlink. I'm in the Micmac Mall location for their spring savings event. 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You've been very, very busy. 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
4: You really can't forget about the $150 bill credit. I think everybody's in to take advantage of that before it's over on Sunday night. 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
3: Now, if somebody's on a different plan, can they still come into Eastlink? 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
4: For the cell phones, it's new activations only, unfortunately, but I guarantee for most people, if you come in store and you're already a cell phone customer, there's something that I can do for you.
3: And you've already done it for me. You switched my plan, made it a little easier for me. You gave me more gigabytes, which is always a good thing. Kenny, thank you so much for having us here today. And get in on this spring savings event. Very limited time and a lot of beautiful phones. All of the new iPhones are here. And you can get them for incredible deals, too.
4: Yeah, absolutely. It's never been a better time to buy a Samsung or an iPhone. The iPhone Air is on an immaculate deal, but there's not many left in stock. So if you're looking for one, you should get it while the going gets hot.
3: Well, it's definitely hot today. Thank you so much, Kenny. The Spring Savings Event today and tomorrow. Eastlink. I'm here in the Micmac Mall. 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
10: Our forecast is calling for sun today with increasing cloud late this afternoon. We'll see high 16, cooler along parts of the coast. Cloudy tonight with a low down to 6, and tomorrow rain, wind, and a high of 6.
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1: Country Top 40! Yeah!
2: Yeah, that's right. What's up, Russ? Russell Dickerson right there. He's one of the coolest dudes in the world. Back to the hits on the Country Top 40 with Fitz, with the third brand new debut in a row coming from Russell Dickerson. That's right, Russell Mania. It's called Worth Your While, number 37.

Worth Your Wild. That's a brand new debut from Russell Dickerson, starting the climb at number 37. And Fitz playing all the hits on the Country Top 40. And the next voice that you're going to hear was born in Ada, Oklahoma, right up the road from my hometown of Bowie, Texas, USA. And now he splits his time in Tishomingo, Oklahoma, and Los Angeles, California. Blake Shelton kicking in the door at number 36 with Let Him In Anyway. Ain't it?

0: That's no BS, but it is. Blake Shelton on the rise up forward at number 36 with Let Him In Anyway. You know, Stephen Wilson Jr. is a fascinating guy. He's a small town dude, but that's not unusual in this game. What is unusual is that Stephen was a championship Golden Gloves boxer in his younger years, long before music. He also had a career in science, apparently microphysics. Interesting, right? Like Bill Nye the Science Guy, but a country music. But the boxing, now that would make him a pretty good wingman on a night out at a rowdy honky-tonk, right? When the chips went down, hey, Stephen, come on, need your assistance. So when Stephen was in the studio, I just had to find out if those fists still fly every now and then.
1: Well, boxers, we don't fight. If you're like a really trained boxer, you don't get in fist fights. That's like highly frowned upon and like really not celebrated at all.
0: Right.
1: But obviously, if you have to defend yourself, you have to defend yourself. I hope nobody ever sees that part of me. And honestly, like, you know, even if I am at a bar or whatever, you know, I think, you know, you kind of want to not look threatening, I guess.
0: Right.
1: Yeah, I guess that's what I'd, you know, that's why I would dress like a nerd.
0: Yeah. Did you hear that? Don't judge a book by its cover. And maybe don't assume that a guy dressed like a nerd can't throw hands if he has to. But this weekend, Stephen Wilson Jr. is cranking out tunes, not jabs, just hits. And he's up right now with Gary, number 35.

0: Gary from Steven Wilson Jr. going up four places to number 35 for the week. Country Top 40. Welcome to the weekend and Fitz playing all the hits on the Country Top 40 Countdown. And when we come back, we're going to be talking hits with Kelsey Hart. And he's going to be telling us how he's keeping his music a family business on the road. So come on back.
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sitting in the original CT40 studios deep in the heart of Texas right now and counting this legacy down together with Shane Proffitt and Long Live Country at number 34.

Teresa says Shane Proffitt from the number 34 position. And Shane finally bumps up four spots out of number 38, where he's been sitting for weeks now. And I'm playing all the hits. My name is Fitz on the Country Top 40 Countdown, up with an artist who is trying to make his musical endeavors a family business. Kelsey Hart says he loves his wife, Amini, so much that he takes her on the road with him. But she ain't just along for the ride. Kelsey is putting her to work. He says she comes on out on the road and helps with tour management, sells merch every single night, and it's something that we hope for, you know, to do this together. And it's worked out great so far. That's how you do it, making memories one city at a time and holding that family together. Kelsey Hart, up right now with Fireworks at number 34.

0: Jesse Hart right there with Fireworks and a brilliantly written song. Spending another week at number 33. Now, don't go anywhere, because coming up, we're going to be hitting one of my favorite moments of the whole show, the CT40 launch pad. And this is where we find somebody, maybe sitting in their bedroom right now, you know, making TikToks, maybe playing a dive bar, maybe posting a song, hoping somebody hears it. And we take that dream and I light the fuse on it. No big machine, no massive push, just raw talent and a shot in a big old rocket. And just like that, we're going to send them straight into orbit, right alongside the biggest stars in country music. CT40 Mission Control.
1: Five,
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0: Back to the hits on the Country Top 40 with Fitz. And coming up, get ready for the bright lights of the CT40 launch pad. We're going to launch a brand new artist into orbit, and their lives will change forever. Right now, though, hailing straight out of Knoxville, Tennessee, we're going to pick it up right now at number 32 with Graylin James and Water at a Wedding. Well,

Water at a Wedding from Graylin James, going up 3, the number 32. And we continue the hits with Fitz right now on CT40 with Alexandra Kay, the viral TikTok sensation. Like many of the stars on the countdown, Alexandra's got a busy summer ahead of her. I mean, with her schedule booked all the way through October. Here she is right now on the biggest stage in country music with Straight for the Heart at number 31.

0: straight for the heart from Alexandra Kay, the TikTok viral sensation, flying up 3 to number 31. You know, every once in a while, country music gives you one of those moments where you go, wait a second, who is that? And that's exactly why I built the CT40 Launchpad, to find a voice before the whole world even catches it. And this weekend, we're launching Kenny Whitmire, a 22-year-old singer-songwriter from Woodstock, Georgia, with a sound that feels like it came straight out of a neon-lit dance hall in the 90s. But somehow, it landed right here in 2026. You see, Kenny posted a simple acoustic clip of a song called I Gave Her the Moon, and it caught fire. Luke Combs commented, and then Charlie Puth, the pop artist, noticed it, and then Charlie didn't say, cool song. He actually built it and made his own produced version around it and shared the process online.
1: Well, Kenny, we don't know each other, but if it's okay, I'm just going to take your TikTok audio and add some things musically to it.
2: I gave her the moon.
1: We're going to add some harmonies to that.
2: I gave her the moon. I gave her the moon. I gave her the moon.
1: Here's what that sounds like with Kenny.
2: I gave her the moon.
0: And here's what I love about this story. This wasn't some giant machine-made moment. It was a guy, a guitar, a heartbreak line, and the internet doing what the internet can still do when it gets it right. And the song is simple, but man, it cuts deep. It's about giving somebody everything you had, the moon, the stars, your whole dream, and still finding out that they wanted something else entirely. That's real life. That's why this thing connected. And Kenny moved from Woodstock to Nashville in 2022, chasing that classic country sound inspired by names like Merle Haggard, Keith Whitley, Randy Travis, and Daryl Singletary. And you could hear it from him. So this weekend on the biggest countdown to country music, CT40 Mission Control, we are lighting the fuse. And we are go for launch with Kenny Whitmire and his

0: We just lit that fuse from Woodstock, Georgia to Nashville, Tennessee to TikTok viral sensation to Charlie Puth's feed. Your CT40 Launchpad Artist of the Week is Kenny Whitmire with I Gave Her the Moon. And tell me what you thought about it. Send me a message right now. 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Three easy words. 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
0: All right. Thank you. Thank you, Drew. It's my producer right over there in the studio. He just gave me the envelope and this segment of the Country Top 40 is brought to you by Progressive Insurance. 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Country Top 40. What's up, y'all? You got Fitz playing all the hits on the Country Top 40 Countdown. And would you look at that? Are you ready? I'm going to do it. I'm going to do it. I do it every single time around this year. It's gonna be May.
2: It's gonna be May.
0: But seriously, welcome to the first weekend of May, and man, doesn't it feel like life just opened the windows a little bit. The air is warmer, the days are longer, and we're working our way to the biggest song in country music. Only one gets the ring, and only one gets to stand at the top. So let's continue this countdown.
3: Number 30.
0: Back to the hits with Fitz. We go on the Country Top 40. And this one right here from my friends Dan and Shay. This isn't just a song. This is a real story. Here's Dan and Shay.

0: Dan and Shay taking off like a rocket, going up 7 spots to number 30 with Say So. And what a great song. They deserve it with a song like that. And you know what that's going to get them? The Leap of the Week Award. They're going to get the Leap of the Week Award Blue Ribbon with that jump. And you know how this works. Wherever you are, at home, at work, in the car, listening on your radio station app. Let me grab my air horns for just 1 second. I need you to help me out. There we go. And we're all going to get together and give Dan and Shay a big ol' atta boys!
1: Atta boys! Atta boy!
0: Your Leap of the Week is brought to you by my friends at T-Mobile. And back to the hits we go. And if you can believe it, Zach John King, ZJK, was actually in an indie rock band while in college before moving to Nashville in 2021. He traded in that thrifted sweater for a pair of Carhartt overalls, and he's wearing them loud and proud as he presents this week's number 29 song, Get to Drinkin'. Ladies and gentlemen, Zach John.

Get to drinking from Zach John King, ZJK. And if my dad were alive right now, he passed away last month, I guarantee you he would say, hey, son, I sure do love that song, Get to Drinking. And I love you, Dad. Listening to the Country Top 40 Countdown in heaven. Continuing the hits and rising up through the ranks right now. Get to Drinking lands at number 29. So way to go, Zach. Continuing the countdown right now from Zach John, we go to Dustin Charles. That's right, Dustin Charles Lynch. That is an amazing pilot, by the way. He's got like three planes. He flies everywhere. Flying up the countdown, too. Dustin is up with Easy to Love at number 28. Buffy's

0: Dustin Lynch and Easy to Love, inching up one to number 28. And you got Fitz playing the hits. You know, go ahead and look outside right now. Do you see that? The freedom that you are experiencing right now was fought and earned by the proud men and women who serve our nation. And your troop salute is supported by my friends at Sleep Number.
1: This is Green Beret Bob. Fitz is my son. I proudly served my country from 66 through 72 with the Army Special Forces. We live in a land of the free because of our brave men and women, past and present. This is our troop salute.
0: I've told you over the years since I became host of the Country Top 40 Countdown that my dad, the late Green Beret Bob, the GBB, was a Green Beret. And so I always want to take a moment to honor the real heroes of this country. And this one right here, this one's going to sit with you for a minute. I want to take you to April of this year, 2026. After 75 years, a soldier finally came home. U.S. Army Sergeant Celestino Chavez Jr., he was just 19 years old, fighting in the Korean War, wounded in battle. And that was a brutal war, by the way. Still standing his ground, still protecting his brothers. And then he went missing. And for decades, his family didn't know where he was, didn't have any closure, didn't get that moment to say goodbye. But thanks to modern DNA and years of effort, his remains were finally identified. And just weeks ago, he was laid to rest with full military honors, and he was awarded the Silver Star for his bravery, because even after being wounded, he kept fighting. He kept defending others. This dude didn't give up. And I just keep thinking about that. A 19-year-old kid doing something most of us could never even imagine. And that is what service looks like. That is what sacrifice looks like. And whether it's 75 years ago or right now, we see you, we honor you, and we thank you.

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There you go, rolling them out and counting them down. You got Fitz, that's F-I-T with a Z, playing the hits on the Country Top 40 Countdown, your guide on this week's journey to the top. With all my exes, we got Lauren Elaine and Chase Matthew at number 27. Another

0: No.
1: All right, get ready to hear the sound of a bullfrog in a moment. But first, I got to say that was Boots Off from John Party, y'all, in at number 26 for the second week in a row. And have you ever come home from cheering at a game or like singing along at a country concert and realized that your throat was dry, your voice was like nearly gone, and you sound like a croaking frog, like a big old bullfrog in North Texas, the kind that go... You see what that's called? That's voice fatigue, bullfrog fatigue. And it's a real problem for many professional singers who have to belt it out night after night after night. They are using their instrument, their vocal cords. But one of the many greats in the game, Luke Bryan, he may have cracked the voice conservation code. And it's not even close to anything you are thinking it is.
2: A funny little thing is, so after you're home for a year and a half and you're in the bed next to your wife, and she, it's claiming that you are, might be snoring a little more than you've ever snored. And she says, if you don't get a CPAP machine, she's going to move me out to the horse barn. So I got a CPAP machine, and maybe because I'm sleeping better, my voice is there. I said it. I'm on a CPAP, and I'm encouraging all of my country music buddies who have admitted to me that they snore, they know who they are, and I've got a coupon for a CPAP.
1: Maybe I should try to record myself and find out. Back to the hits right now. Luke Bryan, number 25, CPAP and all with country, and she knows it.

0: Luke Bryan with Country and She Knows It, going up 3 to number 25. It's a great weekend for the hits on the Country Top 40 with Fitz, and a huge night for Thomas Rhett when he was first getting started. Well, he told me that it ended up being one of the most cringeworthy moments of his career. And I got that story for you after this. This segment of the Country Top 40 with Fitz is brought to you by my friends at T-Mobile. And thanks for being part of the Country Top 40 family. 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

0: that country music turned up and the radio's on. 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Giving you a country music alert right now for the radio. 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
1: Number 24.
2: We young.

John Morgan, Kid Myself, going up one to number 24. And you got Fitz playing the hits. And a little quick story right now. I asked Thomas Rhett about his most cringe moment in the industry. And man, I thought this was pretty good. First big show opening for ZZ Top and Lynyrd Skynyrd. 12,000 people, if you can imagine. And he walks on stage, starts playing, and nothing. Nothing. No sound. Speakers weren't working. No microphone. Total silence. Complete awkwardness. And his dad, Red Akins, is on the side of the stage yelling, "Hit the pedal! Hit the pedal! Son, what are you doing? Hit the pedal!" And 30 seconds later, boom, the music kicks in. And he said it felt like 30 years, but I'm sure we've all had that moment. Here's Thomas Rhett right now and Jordan Davis, their former country top 40, number one at number 23 this weekend with Ain't a Bad Life.

Ain't a Bad Life from Thomas Rhett and Jordan Davis, easing back nine places to number 23 with their former CT40 number one song. Way to go, guys. As we continue with Low Cash and Wrong Hearts, number 22.

0: Strong Hearts from Low Cash, scooting up one to number 22. It's a great week for the hits on the Country Top 40 with Fitz, and we're going to be coming back for an unbelievable history lesson. It is it's going to be a 42-year trip back to when a sack of Idaho Reds cost only 59 cents. And now you're probably wondering, what are Idaho Reds? Well, that's what the history lesson and the Country Top 40 vault is all about. So come on! We're going down to the vault! After this.
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0: Hey, this is Zach Top, and you're listening to the Country Top 40. Now let's get back to my buddy Fitz playing all the hits.
1: One of the greatest mustaches in country music right there, Z-Top. Zach Top right there playing the hits with Fitz. Continuing at number 21 with South of

0: South of Sanity from Zach Top. Beautiful mustache. And the, again, where's my Superman music? Yes. The official country top 40 with Fitz. Super Stash Club. Keep the stash, my friend. It's your brand. And moving those chains forward three spots to number 21. And it is that time where we get to pack a little sack lunch and stretch our legs by headed down to where country history is stored and adored. One of my most spiritual and favorite places in the entire world. It's Bob Kingsley's CT40 Vault. And your ticket to the vault this weekend is covered by my friends at O'Reilly Auto Parts, your professional parts people. So follow me right over here. I have to walk up to our brand new iRetina scanner. I'm the only person with access into this place. Ooh, walking in front of these bright lights. Hello to you. Hope you're having a great weekend.
1: Hello, Fitz. Please step in front of the Retina Eye scanner.
0: Well, hello, Miss Computer. And maybe someday we should give you a name, but I've been wondering, which type of AI iRetina scanner are you? Like, are you ChatGPT, Gemini, all that other stuff? What is it?
1: I don't like being called artificial.
0: Well, I just can't call you intelligence because that sounds weird, right?
1: Why?
0: Okay, you know what? Let's just go ahead and check out some country music history because I don't want to go down this road right now. All right, let's get into it.
1: Access granted.
0: And we are in. Only a few Gen Xers might remember this. MLB legend Willie Mays was named as Player of the Decade by Sporting News. And the big fashion trends at the time included tie-dye shirts, ponchos, capes, and military surplus clothing. And it was the year that you could scoop up a 5-pound bag of potatoes for only 59 cents. But on your country radio, you heard this one from Marty Robbins.
2: My woman, my woman, my wife.
0: Marty Robbins from the year 1970 with My Woman, My Woman, My Wife. And we're headed down into the vault. Follow me this way. We're going to go another 21 years this way to what became the 24th number one for someone nicknamed the Backwoods.

Released this week back in 1991, that was the Dolly Parton. Love you, Dolly. And Ricky Van Shelton with Rockin' Years. And follow me over here. We're going to head from the 20th to the 21st century right now, all the way to the year that the world is introduced to a guy named Luke Combs with his debut single that quickly became his first number one.

0: Holmes, his debut single that turned into his very first number one back in 2016. And ever since then, with every single song he's released, he's batting 1,000. Everything has gone to number one. Absolutely amazing. And I can't believe our venture down in the vault is over for this weekend. But, you know, I'm going to see you next weekend. It's all good. Same time, same place. We're going to hang out. We're all friends here. I'll see you here. And your ticket to the vault was brought to you by my friends at O'Reilly Auto Parts. 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And if you could just follow me right over here, be very careful as you cross this world famous threshold. There you go. And can you give me a big old push? Let's get this clod hopping size door. Come on, give me a big old push. A little harder. To slam shut, right? Behind us. Woo! That took it out of me. Country Top 40. More coming up. 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And the envelope, please. Thank you. It's a thick envelope. All right, ladies and gentlemen, this hour of the Country Top 40 with Fitz is brought to you by Progressive Insurance. 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Country Top 40. The biggest hits in country music have been introduced, shared, and lived through the moments just like this. And now you and I get to carry that forward together. So if you're just now joining us, welcome in. You picked a good time. We're halfway home. 20 songs down, 20 to go. And things are about to get real interesting.
1: Number 20.
0: How about this collaboration? George Burge and Luke Bryan teaming up.

country music didn't even know we needed. Luke Bryan and George Burge riding momentum straight up the charts, climbing up one spot to number 20 with Ride, Ride, Ride. And all right, all right, all right. You got Fitz playing the hits. And speaking of star power, next up, how about this lineup? You got a country music dream team, Hardy, Morgan Wallen, Eric Church, and Tim McGraw all teaming up at number 19. And this song is different. It is reflective. It's about roots, about where you come from and the stories that shape you. Four different voices, one shared truth. And you could feel every ounce of it. This is MacArthur.

That was Hardy, Morgan Wallen, Eric Church, and Tim McGraw up one to number 19 with MacArthur and Fitz playing all the hits with a guy who said he once got into a fist fight at a Starbucks because somebody was talking smack about the Georgia Bulldogs. Do not talk about somebody's team, all right? Loyalty is loyalty. Especially don't be talking smack about somebody's football team at a Starbucks. Kane Brown, don't mess around, y'all. He's got the ball and he's running with it. Up to number 18 with a woman.

0: Woman from Kane Brown sprouting up 4 to number 18. You know, there's a bunch of moments in country music where things just don't quite feel real. Like when an artist who's been on an absolute rocket ride suddenly finds himself mentioned alongside some of the biggest names on the planet. And when I caught up with Bailey Zimmerman recently, let's just say that he's still trying to figure out every bit of this. He's wondering if this is all one big mistake. He can't believe it.
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2: yeah,
1: Billboard listed you as one of the top five biggest artists of the 21st century. Billie Eilish was in there. Benson Boone was in there. Bailey. I feel like there's a B theme going on. But what is that like to be thrown on that list?
2: I still think they might have just made a mistake, dude. Honestly. I'm like, did they just make a typo? Was it supposed to be like, is there like an artist like, you know, like Yaley Limmerman or something? And they just like mixed up the letters. No, it's crazy, dude.
1: Yaley Limmerman, number 17 on the countdown. Yeah.
0: He is climbing, he is sticking, and this weekend he is parked right here at number 17. So, let's go ahead and play the real Bailey Zimmerman before Billboard accidentally renames him again. He's up right now with Chevy Silverado.

0: Bailey Zimmerman up one to number 17 with Chevy Silverado. And you're checking out a brand new week of hits on the Country Top 40 with Fitz. And I do the good stuff every weekend, y'all, because good feels good. And I got something coming up that might actually change the way you look at your phone and maybe even your life a little bit. I'm talking about a group of college kids who decided to do something crazy. They showed up to a party, and you would not believe what they did with their phones. All the details coming up with the good stuff. Country Top
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we, from Morgan Wallen, rising up 3 to number 16. And you got Fitz playing all the hits on the Country Top 40 on Facebook, Instagram, TikTok. 3 words. So easy to find. All right. Just Fitz on everything with a Z. At Fitz on everything. Send me a message. Let me know where you're listening right now as we go from Morgan to Mason. That's right. That's the Roswell, Georgia's own Vincent Mason, continuing his march to number 1, taking a pit stop at number 15 with Wish You Well.

0: Vincent Mason, I wish you well, pushing forward one more to number 15. I like to deliver the good stuff to you every single weekend, and I'm going to tell you why, because good feels good. All right, no matter who you are, good feels good, and I can't get enough of it. The good stuff is brought to you by IHOP.
1: That's the good stuff.
0: All right, what we're going to do right now is take a little breath together for just a second, because this one feels different. So out in California at UC Berkeley, there's a group of students that started something called Project Reboot, and their whole mission is simple. Take your life back from your phone. They started throwing what they call no phone parties, and I mean it. They literally had people check their phones at the door. Some even sealed them up so they wouldn't be tempted. And instead, they played games. They talked. They laughed. They made eye contact, like really made eye contact. One student said that it really hit her on the walk over. She realized, wow, there is life around me. Another said, this generation feels like their time has been stolen by constant scrolling, and they just wanted it back. And here's the part that really got me. A huge number of students admitted that their phones are actually keeping them from thinking deeply, being creative, and really connecting. And I don't know about you, but when is the last time that you sat with somebody? No phone, no distractions, just being there. No notifications, no, hey, hold on one sec. No half listening, just you and them. And that's what they found again. You know what I mean? And maybe that's the reminder this weekend. You don't have to throw your phone away, but maybe, just maybe put it down for just a little bit this weekend, right? Because those are the moments we're actually going to remember, is living in the moment. And that's the good stuff.

The perfect song for the Good Stuff Song of the Week, hitting the top spot on the Country Top 40 in April of 2019, becoming their sixth number one hit on the CT40 charts. And the perfect song, just living in the moment, embracing those sunsets. Old Dominion with Make It Sweet. And the Good Stuff is brought to you by IHOP. Speaking of good stuff, woo, man, who's getting hungry right now? I know I am. Find your happy plates. Thank you, IHOP. And coming up on the Country

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Welcome back to the hits on the Country Top 40 with Fitz, counting them down to infinity and beyond. That's right. It's the most impactful countdown to country music. And we're going to pick things up where we left off, getting so close to the top 10 with your music with memories at the end of the hour. Here's Morgan Wallen, Post Malone, and I Ain't Coming Back.

Morgan Wallen with Post Malone, Hollerin', I Ain't Coming Back. Easing back one to number 14 as we get so close to the top 10 songs of the week. And Fitz playing all the hits. And real quick, just because you sign a record deal in the very beginning, it don't mean you made it. A lot of folks thinks it's limos and sold out shows right away in the very beginning. Nope, sometimes it's empty rooms and hard lessons, right? Like Jason Aldean, for example. His first gig he ever got signed, he thought it was going to be, you know, like crazy, you know, like Garth Brooks, Kenny Chesney level craziness. People coming to watch him. And guess what? He shows up, no stage, sets up on the dance floor, starts blowing out the speakers. He says there were 13 people there watching him, including his family. 13! That's right. Most people might have packed it up right there. Good thing he didn't, because now he is still cranking out hits and he is a country music legend with 31 number one hits. Here he is now. He's got number 13 with Don't Tell on Me.

Jason Aldean Williams stepping up to the number 13 with Don't Tell On Me. And we continue the hits right now. We are getting so close to the top 10. Don't forget your music with memories, your CT40 fan favorite segment at the bottom of the hour. Here they are now, Corey and Co. That's Corey Kent and Co. Wetzel. It's called Rocky Mountain Low.

0: Rocky Mountain Low from Corey Kent and Co. Wetzel, spending another weekend in number 12. And coming up on the Country Top 40 with Fitz playing the hits. I've got another one of those songs that hits you right in the heart, and I promise you it's going to take you somewhere, maybe back to a moment you forgot you needed. Your CT40 fan favorite, Music with Memories, is next.
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Getting so close to the top 10 now at number 11 with last week's number one, Dylan Scott, and What He'll Never Have.

It's called What He'll Never Have, and he was at the top with that one last weekend, falling back 10 places to number 11. And you never know how the charts work. They are a living, breathing mystery. It's now time for your CT40 fan favorite, Music with Memories, right now. That's right. It's all brought to you by Muddy Matt. You got to check out this website. These mats are unbelievable. I cannot say enough about these mats. Whether it's what they do for the dogs, soaking up stuff in the house. They're just great mats. 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And this one came in from TikTok from Emily in Tulsa, Oklahoma. And she writes, "What's up, Fitz with the hits? First weekend of May has always meant something so special to me, but one in particular changed everything. It was May 3rd, about 5 years ago. I just graduated from college. Didn't have a plan, didn't have a job. Honestly, I was scared out of my mind, and my dad could tell. So one Saturday morning, he told me to get in the truck, wake up, no explanation. And we drove for hours, windows down, not saying much, just listening to country music. And then the song came on. Leanne Womack, I Hope You Dance. And I remember just sitting there listening, and it felt like everything I needed to hear in that moment. Not about having all the answers, not about having life figured out, just who you are and how you move through it. And my dad reached over and he tapped the dash and he said, "Hey, you keep your heart right. You're going to be just fine." We didn't solve everything that day, but something in me finally calmed down. And it was just a great moment with my daddy. And every time I hear that song, I'm right back in that truck, feeling steady, like I could handle whatever comes next. So thank you so much for letting me share that. Emily Nichols, Tulsa, Oklahoma.

0: Leanne Womack, and I hope you dance your music with memory song of the week, one of the top 10 most played country songs of the year 2000. Finished number 7 on CT40 that year and number 1 on the adult contemporary song charts from 2001. What a song. And what about you? Do you have a special song in your heart with your special memory attached to it? Send me those memories right now. Come on. 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They absolutely make my week when you send me your music with memories. 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

0: now, can't you? This is the moment of the weekend where everything hits just a little different. The windows are down, the volume's up, and suddenly every song matters a whole lot more. You got Fitz playing all the hits on the Country Top 40, and we didn't just come this far to turn around. We've been on one heck of a ride through the biggest songs in country music, but this, right here, this is where legends are made, where favorites turn into champions, and where one song is about to take the whole thing home. You are officially stepping into the most valuable real estate in country music, so go ahead, come on, lean in with me. Because from this point on, every note counts. It's top 10 time.
1: Hi, Fitz. This is Ashlyn Trainer from Vancouver, BC, the most beautiful land up in Canada. And I just love hearing our Canadian heroes on the Country Top 40. So my favorite right now is absolutely Josh Ross with Hate How You Look on the Country Top 40. Thank you, Fitz.
2: Number 10.
0: Oh, that is so cool. What's up, Ashlyn? And what's up to everybody in Vancouver, BC right now? Part of the Fitz fam. I'm thinking about you, and thank you for listening to the hits every single weekend. Here's your boy, Canadian Josh Ross.

0: moving on.
1: Hate How You Look from Josh Ross, advancing up one to number 10. And you know, life on the road for an artist can look pretty glamorous right from the outside. The flights, the crowds, the lights, the money. But every now and then you get a little reminder that even the busiest artists are just people at the end of the day. Creatures of habit who really just want their person right there beside them. And when I got to hang out with Chris Jansen recently, he got real honest about what it's like when that piece is missing.
2: For instance, the other night I went to a concert by myself in Texas, which was a rarity thing because we've traveled together all the time. But like, you know, it's like the kids didn't really want to go. And it was a one-off. It's just easy back and forth. But I was so bored and frankly kind of miserable with her not being there because right. I'm doing the same routine anyway, which is fly, get in a car, go to the dressing room, play a show, get in a car, get on a plane and go home and go to bed. But having her around is like just awesome.
3: Yeah, it's important to have your person around.
2: It is, but then you know, it's like she's the only person I'm pretty much talking to anyway, and then you know, so I'm not talking to anybody. You know,
1: it's funny, right? Thousands of fans in the crowd, music blasting, lights everywhere, and the one thing that can still make it feel a little bit empty is not having that person with you. Kind of puts it all in perspective, right? So if you're riding shotgun with your person today, maybe don't take it for granted. And if you're not, well, Chris Jansen's got a song right here that'll keep you company just fine. Or maybe you can go grab a beer. Me and a beer. Chris Jansen, number 9.
0: Prettiest girl I'd ever seen. Look at her, man, look at me.

Chris Jansen sitting steady at number 9 with Me and a Beer. And honestly, the first weekend of May, this is the sweet spot right here. Not quite summer, but you could feel it knocking. You could feel it knocking on the door. It's the leave the windows down a little bit longer kind of a weekend. The, hey, one more drink, one more song kind of feeling. And that's exactly what Jansen's living in right there. Now keep that feeling rolling with me, because coming up next, this one started as something personal, written straight from the heart for a niece. That's right, someone's niece. And somehow turned into a song that's hitting a whole lot of people right where they live with beautiful things. Here's Megan Maroney at number 8.

0: Megan Maroney and Beautiful Things climbing up 3 to number 8. Country Top 40. It's a brand new week for the hits on the Country Top 40 with Fitz. And just like that, we are officially inside of the top 10 songs of country music, which means we're getting really close to the top 5, that championship round. So don't move, because coming back, what happens when you let go, turn it up, and let the music do all the talking? Yeah, we're right there. Country music's official countdown, Country Top 40. More coming up. 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
2: Gen Zers are no longer calling a woman who displays a sense of entitlement, expect special treatment, and might use weaponized kindness or passive-aggressive language, Karen. 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

sometimes the best music, it ain't overthought. It's just felt. And that's exactly where Jordan Davis was on this last project. Just having fun with it in the writing room, in the studio, and on stage. And you could hear it all over this one. That easy, laid-back Shreveport, Louisiana kind of groove. Stepping in at number 7. Let's turn this truck around from Jordan Davis.

Jordan Davis would turn this truck around, hanging around strong at number 7 for another week, and you got Fitz playing all the hits. As we roll into that Hope Hole, Alabama energy that's been taking over radios and streaming platforms everywhere, taking over social media, I'm talking about Ella Langley. And a little fun fact, me and my country music brother, country artist Aaron Watson, we call ourselves the Ella Fellas. That's right. I'm proud to say it. I am officially an Ella Fella. And those bangs, we love the bangs. Come on now, I had to name her Ella Bangley. And here she is with Be Her, number 6.

0: song, Be Her from Ella Langley, on the run up two to number six.
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0: Welcome to the week of hits on the Country Top 40 with Fitz. And right now, this is the moment the whole weekend's been building toward. We're not just counting songs anymore. We're about to crown something, a memory, a moment, a song that's about to take over everything. We've officially stepped into the top five in country music, the most valuable real estate there is. And from here on out, every move matters. So don't go anywhere, because next, we take another step closer to the biggest song in the world in country music. So come on back.
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0: This portion of the Country Top 40 with Fitz is brought to you by Boot Barn. And I want to say, Boot Barn, you have been part of the Fitz fam for so long. I appreciate you. Man, they got everything in there. Boot Barn, keep West.
1: 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And let's get back to my buddy Fitz playing all the hits.
0: Thank you, Riley. Loving that mustache.

would change my mind, going up 1 to number 5 this week. You got Fitz playing the hits. And real quick, I mentioned this earlier in our good stuff segment earlier on in the show, but I think it's too good not to touch on again. There are some college kids out at UC Berkeley who are throwing no phone parties. That's right. Yeah. Phones down, real conversations up. And they're saying it actually makes people feel more connected. Kind of wild, right? Now back to the music that's bringing us all together and making us feel more connected. Phones down, radios up. Number 4, here's Tucker Wetmore with Bruno.

0: Tucker Wetmore with Brunette, climbing up to number 4 on the countdown. And you got Fitz playing the hits. And fill me on this one for just a second. This isn't just a countdown anymore, all right? This is that final walk down the tunnel. Lights flashing, crowd on their feet, heartbeat kicking just a little bit faster. Because what's ahead? It's not just a number one. It's a song that's about to own the entire weekend. The one everybody's going to be talking about when it's all said and done. We've already cleared out last week's champion, which means right now that throne is wide open. 3 songs left, 1 spot to fill. So don't blink, because we're about to find out who takes it all.
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Welcome back to country music's longest running countdown show, and the tradition continues. You got Fitz playing the hits on the Country Top 40, where that road goes on forever until we reach that number one destination. Picking things up right now at number three with Cody Johnson and the

Kojo, C-O-J-O, Kojo was his name-o, climbing to number three with the fall. And I just got this message on TikTok. It says, Fitz, you were mentioning on TikTok that you were considering shaving your beard. And you know what? I got to tell you, bro, the beard stays. That is not up for debate. Well, thank you, Leslie in Kansas City. I appreciate that. Although, you know, summer's coming up. It could be getting hot. Do I still keep the beard up? All right. I'll think about it. I kind of feel like I'm being managed out here right now. But you know what? Keep the comments coming. At number two, Luke Combs with Sleepless in a Hotel Room.

3 weeks at number two for Luke Combs, Sleepless in a Hotel Room. And now we are inside the final drive. The clock is winding down. The crowd is on their feet because this weekend we are crowning a brand new champion. Already played last week's number one song. And that CT40 number one spot, it's wide open. And one song is about to take it all. So stay right here because the winning moment is next.

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1: 40. We are back to the hits on the Country Top 40 with Fitz. And before we hand over that number one spot, you know me, I always like to take a second and warm things up with a song that's already been there. A former number one that just still hits just right. And man, you know, the first weekend of May, time of year where everything feels brand new again, you know, got the windows down, sunlight hitting different, and life just sort of slows down enough for you to actually feel it. So this one right here, I think it feels perfect. Back in 2010, Lady A took this song all the way to number one, and it wasn't just a hit, it became a feeling. American Honey was written by Carrie Barlow, Hillary Lindsay, and Shane Stevens, and it's really about those simple, sweet moments in life that you wish you could just bottle up and hold on to forever. That kind of innocence, that kind of peace, that kind of May air. And I know you hear it, don't you? That warm, easy sound, like driving with nowhere to be, just chasing a moment, waiting on the number one song in country music. So before we crown the biggest song in the world, let's go ahead and take a ride back to one that already knows what it feels like. Here's American Honey from Lady A, your warm-up to number one. She

0: Lady A and American Honey, the perfect song for the first weekend of May and your warm-up to number one. Hit number one in April of 2010 on the Country Top 40 and stayed there for 2 weeks. And your warm-up to number one was brought to you by Muddy Matt, my favorite mats in the entire world. 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These mats are awesome. I feel like I'm standing on the Grand Ole Opry stage right now just looking at you. The moment we've all been waiting for, you know. And when you're talking about someone like Luke Combs, it almost feels like you're talking about a sure thing. You know what I mean? Hit after hit after hit after hit after hit after hit after hit. Everything he touches goes to number one. He's batting 1,000, song after song, just stacking up number ones. But when I caught up with him recently, I wanted to know, what does that kind of run actually feel like from the inside? Like, is there pressure? Is there a moment where it all starts to weigh on you? And let's just say his answer might surprise you.
1: You know, I feel like this is like such a question that shows how much pressure I feel like you're under, because, you know, on the Country Top 40, I feel like here he is, you know, he's batting 1,000. Every song he puts out goes to number one. And I don't want you to feel that pressure. Is that pressure still there? Like, you know,
2: you
1: don't need the pressure.
2: Yeah. It's like, I don't necessarily feel, I'm aware of it for sure. And you know, I think, you know, that day comes for everybody, you know, but it's, yeah, I mean, it's incredible, right? I mean, it's like, I'm so like lucky to have had the insane like run that I've been on. And, you know, I think all credit due to, you know, having awesome fans and an awesome team and, you know, people that happen to like my stuff, you know, so I'm a lucky guy in that sense.
0: And that's the thing about Luke Combs. While the numbers might say can't miss, he's still looking at it like a guy who knows nothing lasts forever. And he's just so grateful to be in the middle of it. No ego, no guarantees. Just a whole lot of appreciation for the fans and the ride that he is on. And Luke, I just want to say from the bottom of my heart, we are grateful for you and country music. Here's Luke Combs with Days Like These, number one in country music. Days.

0: Luke, the Force is with you. He's jumping up too and claiming this week's number one song with Days Like These. And again, buddy, I just want to say huge congratulations to you. I mean, you're batting 1,000. Way to go to your amazing team of songwriters, Brent Cobb and Aaron Rettier. I hope I said that right. Rettier. Well done, everyone. And as I always say, many, many more. Country Time 40. And that is how we count them down from number 40 to number 1. That is this week's presentation of the 40 biggest hits in country music, compiled and rated each week by MediaBase 24/7. And a big shout out and what up to the amazing CT40 staff, including Cody Culberson, the notorious DEP, Deborah Evans Price, Nick Allen, Drew Brownfield, and Scott Mahalik. And the Country Top 40 comes to you each week from the good folks at North Star Audio. And we do it all from the OG original CT40 studios deep in the heart of Texas, where the number ones continue to be introduced to this very day. My name is Fitz. Everywhere on social media, let's see, Facebook, Instagram, TikTok. Just search 3 words, Fitz on everything with a Z. Fitz on everything. Send me a message. Tell me where you're listening. I can't wait to see you next weekend. We're going to see if Luke Combs can do it all over again. And have a great one. And you can get through anything that you need to get through. All right? Just trust yourself. Look above and you're going to be all right. And think big, because you're thinking anyway. And who's better than you?
1: No!

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So what you say we head on out to that old farmhouse you always talk about?

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2: 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It's Hank Snow and I've been everywhere. Saturday Night Classics. A weekend tradition. Thank you so much for hanging out with me. It's Amanda Meisner. Hank Williams Jr. is Born to Boogie and Leanne Rimes will kick off alongside. 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

0: Saturday Night Classics is Mary Chapin Carpenter and Shut Up and Kiss Me. Sad news this week in country music as David Allan Coe, singer-songwriter who wrote Take This Job and Shove It by Johnny Paycheck and had hits with You Never Even Called Me By My Name and The Ride, among others, has passed away. He passed away Wednesday at the age of 86. His wife announced and confirmed to Rolling Stone. She described him as one of the best singers and songwriters of all time. And she said, my husband, my friend, my confidant, and my life for many years. I'll never forget him. And I don't want anyone else to ever forget him either. Statement from Coe's representative to People magazine said he died around 5 p.m. on Wednesday with no cause of death issued.
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My name is Amanda Meisner, Faith Hill, and Dan Seals coming up. 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

0: Saturday Night Classics and Love on Arrival. That's Dan Seals. And some significant road work if you're going to be doing any traveling over to Prince Edward Island. Work started today on the Confederation Bridge. So it's going to be at least 2 months. They're doing some resurfacing work on the Confederation Bridge. So expect some delays over the next couple of months.
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2: Now, this would be a dream come true, finding a safe deep in the ocean. 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
3: 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What a letdown. 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

0: Saturday Night Classics. It's Brooks and Dunn and Little Miss Honky Tonk. And I know that you crank up Saturday Night Classics, but you have playoffs on in the background. It's Stomp and Tom and my hockey mom on Saturday Night Classics.
1: When I was young.

0: Saturday Night Classics. It's Rodney Crowell, and I couldn't leave you if I tried. Do you remember The Apprentice? Yeah, with Donald Trump. Well, it looks like Amazon considering a potential reboot of the reality competition show, The Apprentice, for Prime Video. Now, according to a report, instead of the president at the helm, it would be his son, Donald Trump Jr. Now, if greenlighted, The New Apprentice would be the latest effort by Amazon to put the Trump family in the spotlight. In January, Amazon released Melania, which was a documentary about the First Lady, during the weeks leading up to her husband's presidential campaign.
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6: When it comes to our HRM potholes, well, the good news is that 5,100 potholes, according to the city, have now been repaired.
7: Wow.
6: Neutral news is that we still have another 3,000, and these are just the reported potholes.
7: Wow.
6: The ones that they know of.
7: Yeah.
6: And unfortunately, too, it's causing more damage than just our tires. There's a Halifax mechanic says he's busier than ever. And it's not just tires. It's now suspension issues, sway bars, even control arms.
7: Oh, yeah.
6: Now, you would know more about a control arm.
7: Oh, yeah.
6: Where's that? That's underneath.
7: That's what holds your wheel on.
6: Okay. Oh,
7: yeah.
6: Dear.
7: So your bushings and your control arms and your ball joints in there, too. That was your bushing. Yeah. Yeah, you don't want a broken bushing.
6: I think I'd rather have a broken ankle.
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